0: Just the three sloppies this week, because one was particularly long. That was the first one by Led Zeppelin from their album Houses of the Holy and the wonderful Rain Song. We followed that with Janis Joplin and A Woman Left Lonely, and finished off with the wonderful Jackson Browne and the title track from his album Late for the Sky.
1: Hi everybody, this is Jeff Hyman, your host for Somewhere in Time. I like to call my show Candy for the Ear and Food for the Brain because it's an hour of great music blended with the stories behind it. I present shows about different genres of music, from rock to disco, country, and folk. Some shows are about historical events, like the iconic Woodstock concert. It's kind of like a box of chocolates. You never know what you're going to get. So join me every Thursday night at 5 p.m. right here on White Cliffs Radio.
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two erstwhile colleagues in the music business, at least for a while. Neil Young was first from a very early solo album. That was a song called Cowgirl in the Sand. And we followed Neil Young with Stephen Stills, of course, one of his partners in Crosby, Stills, Nash & Young, and a song called We Are Not Helpless. The next artist has nothing whatsoever to do with those two, unless I've missed something. A former Small Face and Face later on, the late, great Ronnie Lane.

0: Hi, I'm Mick Capewell, and every Saturday night, from 9 p.m. till midnight, I put on my rose-coloured glasses and dig out an old music magazine and go through it and play music by lots of the artists who are featured inside the yellowing, musty pages. Usually from the 60s, the 70s, occasionally I might stray outside those years, but one week we might do, say, 1964 and have lots of beat boom stompers, and the next week it might be 1973 when it's going to be all glam rock. It all depends on my completely random selection process, but it's going to be good music whatever the year, because I don't just play the hits. In fact, I hardly play any hits at all. It's more obscure stuff, B-sides, album tracks, whatever. Stuff that you don't hear anywhere else, as every other presenter says. But in this case, it's true. So let's all go back in the time warp machine, wearing rose-coloured glasses, on Whitecliff Radio, Saturday nights, 9 p.m.
1: There is no dark side of the moon, really. As a matter of fact, it's all dark.

Mavroman's Earth Band from their album Messin and Mardi Gras Day, leading us into one of what was probably the easiest intro quizzes we've ever had on the Dark Side of the Moon. See what I mean? They don't get much easier than that, do they? Or do they? Well, while you're having to think about that, we'll hear a song by, I think it was by Crosby, Stills and Nash. It's credited to Graham Nash on this compilation box set. And it goes back to the days when, I believe, they wanted Stevie Winwood to join their troupe over in America. Sadly, they didn't get him, but maybe this was an attempt to persuade him. Their version of Traffic's Dear Mr. Fantasy.

Well, we'll keep it in line with the playout system that I'm using at the moment and say that that's Graham Nash. I think it may be one or two others as well. And Dear Mr. Fantasy. To take us up to the answer to the intro quiz, this is a short and sweet pop-tabulous hit for a band called Kiss. Rock and roll all night.

Thanks very much for keeping me company. If you'd like to join me same time next week for another look at classic progressive rock up here on the dark side of the moon, that would be great. If you'd like a request on a future show, just send an email to rock@greatoldies.co.uk. I'm going to find the nearest NHS walk-in centre now. Not many of them up here on the dark side of the moon. While you have a listen to the answer to the intro quiz, which was Lynyrd Skynyrd and Sweet Home Alabama.

0: Greetings, music lovers. Alright, right. Not off. 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
1: Yo, I'm Airy Snowflake from up north. Here's a new one from What's-His-Name. Oh, you know, what's-who-is-it? Ujima Flip.
2: Oh, hello, I'm DJ Naughty Nigel, with another one of my big 12 inches. Ha ha ha ha!
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4: 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And on tonight's show, I'm going to talk about the history of wardrobes.
5: Well, hi there, I'm Country Bob, playing the greatest hits in country. And here's a pair of big ones from Dolly Parton.
6: Hello? Can you hear me, Mother?
5: Well, hi there. Welcome to another super sensational show starring me.
0: Well, music lovers, do you think you can do better than that lot? I'm sure you can. And Whitecliff Radio is always on the lookout for new presenters. 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
8: 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The working masses.
9: I hesitate to contradict you, Mr. Spode, but the working masses and I have barely a nodding acquaintanceship. Good afternoon.
10: Hello, mate. What you doing then?
11: I'm finishing off presenting one of my radio shows.
10: Oh, you DJ then, eh? What kind of stuff do you play then?
11: Well, this particular show is full of vintage progressive music, you know, from the 70s and the 80s. Do you like progressive music?
10: Oh, yeah, you know, what's that one? All in all, it's just another brick in the wall.
11: Yeah, the Pink Floyd.
10: Yeah, and who's that other geezer? You know, like and feel it coming in the air tonight. You know, da da da da da da da da ba ba.
11: Oh, Phil Collins. Yeah, I play some Genesis too. I tend to play the more obscure stuff from all over the world, you know.
10: Well, I'm not interested in any of that lot. What about, not the bat out of hell, I'll be gone when the morning comes.
11: Maybe not. Anyway, if you do want to tune in, my name's Mick Capewell. The show is called The Lamb Lies Down on Herne Bay.
10: The Lamb? What's that all about?
11: Well, it's a pun on a Genesis album title.
10: Well, I never heard that.
11: Anyway, the show's on Whitecliff Radio, www.whitecliffradio.co.uk, every Sunday evening from 7 till 10 p.m. So why don't you try it?
10: Nah, I think it clashes with Love Island or something like that, you know, on telly. So I'll probably give it a body swerve, you know what I mean?
12: Enjoy.
13: Yeah.
14: Good evening and welcome to In Concert. And tonight's performance is by The Analogues, and they are going to be the only live performance ever of the Beatles' White Double. Sit back and enjoy The Analogues.

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1: Hey everybody, it's the weekend, so it's time for Somewhere in Time with Jeff Hyman. I'm your host, Jeff Hyman. Today we have a bittersweet show, a show that I think that you'll find uplifting and a wonderful story. As you all know, on March 20th, Kenny Rogers passed away. Kenny was 81 years old and a living legend in our time, a musical icon. And he left behind a beautiful legacy of music and of a special loving relationship that all of us are familiar with and all of us are interested in and have enjoyed. And I'm talking about his relationship with Dolly Parton. The show today is dedicated to that beautiful, loving relationship that these two wonderful musical artists and icons enjoyed with each other. And I'm going to be playing for you not only songs that they recorded together, but songs that they recorded individually. We're going to be looking at their history as individuals and also as partners in this wonderful music relationship that they had. First up, I'm going to be playing songs from both of them that they recorded before they were solo artists, actually. Dolly Parton actually got started in 1967 with a country band headed by Porter Wagoner. She was a regular on his television show for quite a number of years. And when she first came on the show, they did a recording together. It was really her first single on RCA. And the song that they did was called Last Thing on My Mind. It was written by Tom Paxton. And actually made the country top 10 in January of 1968, started a six-year streak of uninterrupted top 10 singles for her and Porter. Jolene was her biggest solo hit during this period. She left the show in 1974 and wrote her big hit, I Will Always Love You. It was written about her breakup with Porter, actually, also topped the country chart. Dolly, at this point, is now a solo. Now, with Kenny, in 1976, he was a member of the New Christy Minstrels. Remember them? Randy Sparks. One of their big hits was Green, Green. In 1967, he and some of the other members of the group formed the First Edition. And they had a lot of hits. It was Kenny Rogers in the First Edition. A lot of hits. And in 1976, they broke up. Kenny went on to have a writing partnership, actually, with Lionel Richie, and, of course, in 1978 recorded his signature song, The Gambler. So what I'm going to do to get the show rolling, folks, is play both tracks, one for Dolly, one for Kenny, of recordings they made while they were in groups and before they started their solo career. So first up is Dolly Parton and Porter Wagoner with The Last Thing on My Mind, followed by Kenny Rogers in the First Edition, Ruby, Don't Take Your Love to Town.

0: God's sakes, turn around.
1: Last Thing on My Mind has been one of my favorite folk songs, actually, as far back as I can remember. I've been singing it for a very, very long time, and actually usually perform it when I do concerts and make personal appearances. It's a great song. So we're moving a little bit further now down the timeline, and I thought maybe the next thing to do to keep this in some context is play some early solo songs from both Dolly and Kenny after they left their groups. And one of Dolly's first solos I just love is a song called Coat of Many Colors. And it details her upbringing in 1955 while her family struggled to live in Tennessee's Great Smoky Mountains, putting a strain on both love and faith. And Dolly aspires to be something greater, but must cope with family troubles, including the premature birth and death of a baby brother. Her mother uses the baby's blanket to make Dolly her patchwork coat of many colors. And although Dolly is at first proud of it, she changes her mind after school bullies make fun of her. Meanwhile, her father suffers a personal crisis brought about by the baby's death, combined with the depression of his wife and drought which threatened his tobacco crop. Everything. Eventually, faith brings the family together again. It's a great story, a very uplifting story about overcoming struggles, and I thought that it's very timely at this moment in all of our lives all around the world as we struggle with the virus. The next song I'm going to play is a classic. It really doesn't need very much introduction at all. I'm talking about Kenny Rogers' signature classic hit, The Gambler. And there's a line in that song that I have been quoting since the song came out. And I'm looking here, I see that song came out in 1978. And there's this one line that applies to life in general. It's, you got to know when to hold 'em and know when to fold 'em. And boy, doesn't that say it all. So here we go. I know you're going to enjoy these two. Dolly Parton, Coat of Many Colors, and Kenny Rogers, The Gambler. Straight ahead.

sew with patches on my breeches, holes in both my shoes. 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
2: On a warm summer's evening, on a train bound for nowhere, I met up with a gambler. We were both too tired to sleep, so we took turns of staring

Coat of Many Colors by Dolly Parton, and The Gambler, of course, by Kenny Rogers. As time moves on, and as the progression of the show moves on, it's time now to look at their work together, because that's really what this program is all about. This program is all about a love affair that two artists had. And I'm not talking romantic love. I'm talking about friendship, respect for each other, just a musical camaraderie that really is very rarely seen in these circumstances. And it's the magic of that relationship that lights the show up today. That's the air that we breathe for this hour and the light that shines on us. So to get things started with their collaboration, I thought to myself, what would be two great Dolly Parton and Kenny Rogers songs to start this section of the show off with? So I selected I Will Always Love You, which Dolly wrote, and Islands in the Stream, which was written by the Bee Gees. I don't know how many people know that, but the Bee Gees also have an amazing version of that song out. At any rate, when we think about recordings that Dolly and Kenny made together, these two recordings really come to the top of most minds because they were such big hits and really illustrated the respect and admiration and affection that Dolly and Kenny had for each other. So I'm going to play for you now those two songs, I Will Always Love You and Islands in the Stream, Dolly Parton and Kenny Rogers.

Well, how about that, folks? Just, I don't know. I don't know what to say. I know that you're out there and you're loving this just as much as I am. Well, I also was thinking about what song could I play that they recorded together that I felt really captured the chemistry that the two of them had together. I'm sure if I asked this question to you wonderful people out there in the world that are listening to the show, I'd probably get a lot of different suggestions. I wish I had a call-in capability here. I'm going to work on that. I would love to be able to converse with you. But at any rate, so since I can't do that, and since I didn't take a poll, I said to myself, okay, well, what song would I pick to illustrate the chemistry that Dolly and Kenny had with each other? So I came up with a song that they did that was actually a cover. Cover of a song done by Mickey and Sylvia, which was a huge hit for them. I'm talking about Love is Strange, and it's just a great song. It was a great song for Mickey and Sylvia, and it was a great song for Kenny and Dolly. And just listen to it and just feel the energy and the vibes in it that they have for each other. You ready? Here we go. Love is Strange, Dolly Parton and Kenny Rogers.

So what do you think? Pretty amazing. All right, so moving right along, straight ahead, two more songs by Dolly and Kenny as solo artists, not together. Because after all, let's face it, they are two separate individual musical icons with amazing careers on their own, not to mention the wonderful recordings and energies that they showed when they sang together. So to keep the show interesting and mix it up a bit, I thought I would play two songs by them individually. And so I said to myself, well, what are two of their songs that are closely identified with them? I've already played The Gambler for Kenny. I think that's probably the one that he's most closely identified with. I picked Jolene for Dolly Parton. I think a lot of people will agree with me on that one. That one's from 1974. And Kenny Rogers, I picked You Decorated My Life from 1979. That was a big hit and always a classic favorite on the Kenny Rogers buffet of song. So I picked these two from the buffet. I'm going to play them for you now. I know you're going to love them. Jolene by Dolly Parton. You Decorated My Life by Kenny Rogers. Straight ahead.

Oh, man, it's so easy to see why Kenny was such a big hit. I'll tell you, he's really going to be missed. A style, a smoothness, a grace, and a delivery like nobody else, all his own. Well, looking at the timeline for songs now that they sang together, I came up with one from 1983, but also a fairly recent one from 2013 that I thought also really illustrated the strength and the depth of their relationship and how well they sang together, how well they performed together. The first one is a song called You Can't Make Old Friends, and that one was recorded by Dolly and Kenny fairly recently because, as we've said, their careers go back into the 60s and, you know, through the height in the 70s and 80s. And in 2013, they came up with this song. And we're going to follow that one with a song that they recorded in 1983. Name of the song is We've Got Tonight, and it was written by Bob Seger. These are two songs that are also considered great favorites of Kenny and Dolly, and there are so many of those. So it was kind of hard, you know, as I was preparing for the show and kind of restricted with the amount of songs I can play. And when we talk about, or if the show is, you know, based on iconic artists with large bodies of work, what happens is that the universe of material that's available to me is much larger than the capacity of the show. So the show needs to get a bit of a haircut, and I have to pick songs that I think you'll enjoy, because at the end of the day, that's what this show is really all about. It's about the music, and you're having 1 hour of sheer enjoyment with a smile on your face. That's the purpose of the show, folks. Have a smile on your face, learn a little something. That's it. So I picked these two songs for that purpose. So anyway, without further ado, here are two great songs that I know you're going to love. You Can't Make Old Friends, We've Got Tonight by Dolly and Kenny.

0: get somehow.
1: Who needs Sheena Easton?
0: Let's make it last.

0: Well, I tell you, I have been trying to figure out for years and years and years. I have been a big fan of Kenny's ever since the first edition. And how you do that, I'll never know. That's not easy.
1: You do it very well.
0: Do I love your voice, I have to tell you. I always thought if Johnny Mathis and Willie Nelson had a kid, it'd sound just like you. What you do that.
1: You do it very well. You have to be a little more careful than I do, though. You get a black eye.
0: Oh, boy. That Kenny Rogers, he sure is a funny rascal, huh?
2: Old friends, and we've got tonight Dolly Parton, Kenny Rogers. Well, when it comes now to trying to pick material, because this is the last set of the show, then I've got something special for you. So the set's going to be one Dolly Parton song and one Dolly Parton and Kenny Rogers song. So if I asked you to pick a Dolly Parton song that we haven't played yet, I'm wondering what it would be, because in my mind, there are so many of them, but there's really just a handful that are in the pantheon of Dolly Parton songs. And the one that I've selected to play for you is right up there. Some people might even refer to it as number one. So I'm going to count to three, see if you can guess, and I'm going to tell you. You ready? One, two, three. If you answered 9 to 5, you are correct. 9 to 5 from the movie, one of Dolly's greatest. And then I looked around for an appropriate closing song for Dolly and Kenny, a song that I felt was, I don't know, emotionally appropriate, song that evokes a good feeling, a song that maybe might make us feel a little better, because at the end of the day, in these times, that's really what the show is all about. That's why I picked the subject of Dolly and Kenny, because it's a sweet story. A story of love and respect and great music, special relationship, and that's really what I wanted to put out into the ether today. So I'm going to play 9 to 5 by Dolly Parton, and by Dolly and Kenny, the greatest gift of all. And when we're done, I'll be back with closing comments.

0: Parton. And the greatest gift of all, Dolly Parton and Kenny Rogers. Well, I hope you enjoyed the show. It was very sad to learn of Kenny's passing on March 20th. These things, you know, happen quickly, spontaneously. They grab us by surprise. Kenny, as I said, was 81 years old, so he lived a rich and full life. And he went, I believe, fairly peacefully, which is all any of us could ask for at the end of the day, a full life and a peaceful end. So it makes me sad, and I know it makes his fans sad. But today in this show is not really for that purpose. Today in this show is to celebrate a man's life, to celebrate his legacy, and to celebrate the very special relationship that he had with Dolly. And so to close the show, I'm going to play for you Dolly's comments about his passing, which were recorded just a few days ago. And I think that what she says really says it all. So from me, Jeff Hyman, your humble host, I bid you a fond farewell for the week. I will see you next week. In the meantime, goodbye and God bless.
1: Well, I couldn't believe it this morning when I got up and turned on the TV, checking to see what the coronavirus was doing. And they told me that my friend and singing partner, Kenny Rogers, had passed away. And I know that we all know Kenny's in a better place than we are today, but I'm pretty sure he's going to be talking to God sometime today, if he ain't already, and he's going to be asking him to spread some light on a bunch of this darkness going on here. But I loved Kenny with all my heart. My heart's broken, and a big old chunk of it has gone with him today. And I think that I can speak for all his family, his friends and fans, when I say,
2: ha ha! Come on, everybody!

Hi there, and welcome to another edition of the Live Archives from Whitecliffs Radio. I'm Mick Capewell, and I've been digging around in the vaults, and I've come up with a gem of a concert tonight for you, especially if you're a fan of the blues, because for the next hour, we're going to feature the Blues Band, a group put together in the late 70s by a bunch of British blues rock veterans. Dave Kelly on slide guitar and vocals, Tom McGuinness on lead guitar, ex of Manfred Mann of course, drummer Huey Flint, who was later replaced by Rob Townsend of Family, on bass was Gary Fletcher, and on vocals and harp it was the legend that is Paul Jones. Dismissed at the time by record companies who thought they were all too old, the band recorded their own album and put it out privately, and it became such a huge hit that the record companies were soon scrabbling to actually sign them up, which they did, and re-released the first album, which resulted in a string of marvellous releases. They're still going today, and they really are a magnificent live band. So, settle down for an hour of the best in blues. Recorded in 1982, here's a vintage show from the Blues Band.

Thank you. Nada. Since this is one of those nostalgic and sad evenings, but we're trying not to be too sad, you know, we're gonna play some of the numbers, quite a few numbers from the first album. Including this little speciality, which goes by the name of Death Letter.

to see the Blues play.

And indeed, the lights have got to go out now because we haven't got time for any more music, more's the pity, from the Blues Band. You just heard Live in Concert in 1982. Hope you've enjoyed this week's live archive and that you can join me again next time. But until then, take care and keep rocking.

A very good morning. Yes, it's Wycliffe's Radio. Tuesday morning, the day after bank holiday weekend. I hope you all had a lovely time over the weekend. And as we said, the weather is absolutely divine.

Yeah, I do like this instrumental version this morning here, Calvin Harris, Summer. I might even have that on the start of my show most mornings, all the time the weather's good.

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